then that means that you were constructed to help others, not yourself. And you should not be arguing and fussing over stuff for yourself. I'd be very proud of you if I heard that you was arguing over somebody else. You understand me? Like my teacher told me. He said, when you're praying to God,

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This is Caitlin on guitar. And this creature who hits things, this is Matt Chamberlain. And this is the wonderful John Evans on bass. You bet your life.

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1: Javeriana Estéreo, sin fronteras.

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I have no incantations, only words to help sweep me away. 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I want some magic to sweep me away. I want to count to five, turn around and find myself gone.

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I know what you came here for. And now I'm sick of joking. 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Huh. 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

0: Larry, put down that horn. 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
1: 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Oh, some of you know it. 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Yeah. 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I wish I'd said that. I was...
2: Is it love?
1: Everybody. One, two. Oh, one, two, three.